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I'm staying in 88 over active. 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
0: It's gonna be a Indiana abortion tag, 397-3175. Repeating, 397-3175. Again, that's an Indiana abortion.
1: Copy, Indiana, portion 397-3175, 2017.

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1: Doak County Unit, that is 329 Windy Ridge Road. Attempt to serve 329 Windy Ridge Road.
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Coast Unit 10. Request officer, I guess at Twin Lakes. I've got these numbers. You want to call me first? Driver's two, you took out MIW on his ex-wife. I'm Mattingly. That's you, the Twin Lakes. We just walked in to ask the question, but he says he can't do nothing with her, and everything has been signed by the judge. He's for both officer over there.

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1: Go ahead.
0: On the parkway, I have a silver or gray minivan that was going excessive speed and cutting people off. Took an illegal turn and coming back westbound towards us, currently at the 116 KSP advance.

0: Dispatch, can you give me that vehicle description again?
1: It's a silver Hyundai minivan, a possible Hyundai, maybe a Chrysler, a silver or gray minivan.
0: That's 116 traveling westbound.
1: 10-4, made an illegal U-turn, it was going eastbound. KSP advised the illegal U-turn and headed back towards Franklin.

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0: 12. 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
1: Go ahead.
0: I was advised by staff at the hospital, this woman's labs are not so great. She's going to be transferred out for medical care. I cannot interfere with medical care, deserving LIW, so go ahead and show me clear. I'll be en route to Unit 108 to assist him on his traffic.
1: 2225.

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0: I believe the patient is back in the room agreeing to be transferred. Go ahead and show us clear.
1: 423, Bob.
0: 112 traffic, same. 112 dispatch, same traffic.

0: dispatch, Mac, I just make you aware that an ALS transfer from ER room number 6 to OHRH 23-3.
1: Med 3 is okay.

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1: That's a 10-4-72 Kiefer Road. Be advised, it is the second two-story house on the right.
0: Okay.
1: Be advised that the porch light is on and the male is having more difficulty breathing as time goes on.

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0: 10-4, go ahead.
1: We're going to need some help back here. We're not sure where we're at. We turned on Edward Mattingly Lane, like the GPS told us to, and it was come to a crossroad for Rigdon Lane and Decker Lane.
0: Okay, it looks like if you're going out Edward Mattingly, you go all the way to the

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1: Okay, we're getting an escort up there from family, I think.
0: From female subject, the vehicle on the roadway right before the 112 westbound exit ramp there. Red truck, said no tag number, she didn't get it. Says evidently it's pulled over in the emergency lane, has hazard lights on, but evidently it almost hit a guardrail. 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

0: 1, 14 dispatch. I'm 97. 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I didn't see one on the way either. Show me clear.
1: 10-1, 0-0-15.

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Huddle House, 118 Commerce Drive, 50 year of age, female. Lady stumbled and fell, hit her head. No blood at this time, 0019, 10.

0: Did you have any luck with the all call to Keith Hofford?
1: Negative. We also just did another all call for fall at Ho House.

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1: About the 113 eastbound, the bright yellow GMC truck, he ran out of gas on the parkway.

0: 114 dispatch, I'll take care of that call.
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2: Med 4 is on my CR.
1: Go ahead, 20.
3: I'll be 10-12 with the female from Huddle House. I'm going to give her a ride to the ER.
2: Facility with a 70-year-old female from home. Original call was for shortness of breath upon arrival. Oxygen saturation was in the 70s. She was administering a duodenum at home. We administered a duodenum. She's now in albuterol treatment. She is at 84%. Has a history of COPD. Had a chest saturation earlier this week. Shows pneumonia. Lower lung sound for the minute. We're about 7 to 8 minutes out, could be further from arrival.
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0: 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Caller advises about an hour ago somebody was banging on his front door or window. It woke him up. He stayed awake. It just occurred again about 10 minutes ago. Woke up his children, but he's not seeing anybody out. He'd like for somebody to come by and check it out, see if there's anybody around his home. Did you copy? I'm only getting the key up.
1: 10-4.
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0: 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He explained what he's hearing and everything. 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
2: We're going to be just entering the eastbound side at the 107.
1: 10-4, eastbound side at 107, 412.

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0: Here on the way, Jennifer Will came out of Litchfield. Driver says enforce no restrictions, no one's no fires. The vehicle comes back to a Jennifer or Dennis Wilkin out of Iowa on a Jeep 2023 Grand Cherokee. Looks like it expires 1 of 27 and that's all.
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0: 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Traffic. 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
1: India Flat, Silverado.
2: Eastbound ramp of the 107.
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1: Roger,
0: Terminal
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1: Campbell.
0: Oh, well, 10-5-7, Mason, Newbury, Litchfield. Operator status is enforced. No restriction. Prior history, DUI the first, 2024. Break.
1: Good.
0: 479 Nora 9, Adam 061. Registration expiration is March 2027, also to a Mason Hoopery out of Litchfield. The black Chevy Silverado 2019. Title status is active, insurance check.
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0: 108, dispatch, traffic. Go in. Gonna be on the eastbound side just before the 109 mile marker. Gonna be a white Toyota Tacoma. Break for Kentucky 47. Go in, Lynn. Gonna be David 5, Sam 5, 90, repeating. David 5, Sam 5, 90.
1: 10-4, traffic stop eastbound side just before the 109 mile marker, white Toyota Tacoma, David 5, Sam 590, 552.

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0: 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Repeating, Charles 04, 115, 649.
1: Charles 04, 115, 649, break.
0: Go ahead.
1: Your OL is a Jacob Clemens out of Litchfield. He's in force, no restrictions, no with no priors, expires 29. Your vehicle comes back to a... Toyota Tacoma 2022, four-door white, insurance yes, expires 6/30 of 26. NSR.
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0: Six, go ahead.
1: In service, ALS, 318 and 634. 318, the supervisor at bay. You've got Med 2 first out of town, Med 4 first in town.
0: And 10 4, 318 supervisor, Med 1 first in town, Med 2 first out of town, 821.
1: Nope, Med 1's not in service dispatch. Med 2 first out of town, Med 4 first in town.
0: That's 10 4, I had it down right, I just said it wrong. Med 2 first out of town, Med 4 is first in town, 821.
1: Good, thank you.

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I'm headed to signal 4. 10-4, I'm

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1: Are you at the office by chance?
0: 10-4.
1: 10-4, I won't be sending a female to you. She's got a subpoena that needs to be served on her. Not sure. Someone tried to attempt it yesterday. She'd be there in about 5 minutes.
0: 10-4. Did you get a name? I can look for it while she's on the way.
1: Last name is Martin.
0: 10-4.
1: Leaving the aquatic center, and she's going to be heading you. I told her to knock on the side door where the drive-thru's at.

0: reckless driver complaint. They are about to pass the Bill Cheese. It's going to be an early model, color by between 03 and 05, Ford F-150, dark blue in color. It has swerved all over the roadway and almost hit several vehicles. And I'll do.
1: Five to 13. I'll take care of that traffic.

0: dispatched a city unit. 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Said he got off the exit going towards Five Star. Possible tag of Edward 3 Adam 658. I did run that and it didn't come back to anything.
1: 5-10-4, I'm at square. I'm turning around. Try to head back south if I can't locate.

0: 5, dispatch.
1: 5, go ahead.
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1: Yeah, the color is dark blue in color between the 03 and 05 Ford F-150.

0: out, dispatch. I've came all the way to the WK. I'm turning around on Commerce. I'll go back. I'll stay in the area, see if I can't locate, but go ahead and show me 98 for now.
1: 10-4, 10-6.

0: That's 13.
1: 13.
0: There's a 1012 in the PD lobby. Do not want to follow up that report for any help.

0: go ahead.
1: You advised they were in the lobby, correct?
0: That's 10-4.
1: 10-4, if they did not call lobby phone, try to make contact with them. There's no people, there's no way in the lobby.
0: 10-4, I'll call back.

0: Go ahead.
1: Yeah, we've had a hang up from the landline at 5 star 308 South Main Street. I'm unable to get a hold of anybody. I tried to call back several times, 113.
2: This happened a couple years ago, and they weren't even aware. Called 911 FR.
0: 10-4.

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0: Rescue 31 and Tanker 32 will be in Clarkson for driver's training. Be out of the district.
2: Okay, for Rescue 31, Tanker 32 out of district in Clarkson for training. Over.
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0: 13 dispatch. You go ahead and clear units for now. 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I don't know how to turn those earlier. I'll call you back.
1: 10-4, 11-30.

0: 5 or 13. I want to make you aware. 1639 Annetta Road. Mail just left from that residence in a 2014 gray Nissan Altima. He has no license and a possible 1029. She no longer has eyes on the vehicle, but thinks he went up towards Litchfield to get on the parkway to head towards Owensboro.
1: Stand for 13 square. Florida City units. If y'all stop them, there is PC for arrest, but we don't have a warrant yet.

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1: 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Now I'm still checking westbound, see if I can find them. 8% have gotten too far.

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1: I looked for vehicles here in this county and the county Owensboro's in, and all that came back is a Kia Optima. She advised she thought it was silver Optima instead of a Kia.

0: dispatch. 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
0: I just searched the tag for the Optima. Tom 5 Kings 567. It looked like it passed by squad camera at 11:40 this morning. At the number 2259 OB. I believe that's the one by the Valero, by the Parkway, about 6 minutes ago.

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1: 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I just got up to those vehicles I thought matched the description. It's not going to be it.
0: 10-4.
2: Dispatch to 104 in city units. I just got a call back. She advised that Mel just texted her that he was at the McDonald's and his car was broke down and wouldn't start. And again, that's going to be a 2014 Kia Optima Gray. A possible tag, Tom 5 King 567, Tom 5 King 567.

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0: 10-4. Might want to observe there's no vehicle matching that description anywhere around McDonald. I'm checking Valero. I'm going to check a couple other places here. He very well could have got on the parkway by now.

that Thorn Falls Fire and Engage Camera Service to 137 Marina Drive, 137 Marina Drive, it's going to be the boat ramp. 20 year of age female, having a seizure that doesn't have before. She should be coming out of the house on 911.

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1: Can you print off a picture of that blockhead, of that suspect vehicle, and send it to city and county units, including 152, for us to follow for it?
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0: 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Is this Ebba State Boat Dock?
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clear the compound.

130. 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There is a silver Ford truck in the parking lot that has two dogs in the vehicle with one window barely cracked and the car is not running. She believes since it's warm out, it's very hot in that truck. 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

0: 6. 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
1: Okay, we're not the OHRH, 1232.

0: 5, dispatch, Texas 47, All Mary 239, All Mary 239. 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
0: I've got a hope to the dog owners that were inside. 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Go and get the dog some water. 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They're only going to be there a few more minutes. I advise them to get them out, get them some water.
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0: 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For the log, subject is letting them have some water and has got them out of the vehicle.
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0: dispatch to Med 6, County Service to 6713 Yeaman Road, 6713 Yeaman Road. 96 year age female, advised she ate something earlier and it feels like it stuck somewhere in her throat, wanting to go to the ER, 1436.
1: Dispatch to Med 6 is okay.
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1: Sending some information on active domestic. They're separated at this time. They got two brothers got into an argument. One pulled a gun on the other. The caller has left residence. Let's not give him a call. Take caller report.

0: 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You have traffic for me.
1: 10 Farm Electric, 10 6. We've got an RD in play on Millerstown Road. It's going to be a 10 smaller GMC truck all over the roadway. Almost hit the ditch several times. It's headed out of town. I'm going to give Hart County a call and pass along.
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0: 18.9.
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0: 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It has been almost 20
1: minutes. It's quite
0: a bit. I need to see a tag or a better description.
1: Be on the lookout for it.

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1: Go ahead.
0: Marion Street, 306 Marion Street, is going to be at AIM Wellness. A commercial burglar alarm coming from Zone 2, back exit door. Attend to key holders, no contact, 1602.

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1: 114, go ahead.
0: County units to be out at 300 Thomas Street. Attempt to serve 300 Thomas Street.
1: Thomas Street, attempt to serve 608.

1, 14 dispatch, will be clear. No contact, the subject left us a note stating sorry that she would take care of this on Monday when the courthouse was

0: Unit 5, dispatch.
1: Unit, how's that?
0: I've got an open door.
1: Intent 4, open door, 1611.
2: 13-5, which side of the building you on?
0: On the very back, underneath the awning.
2: 10-4, coming around the square.
0: Five, dispatch, we don't care, hold traffic, come on, make entry.
1: Intent 4, unit 5 is making entry, all 10-8 units, hold traffic. So far, the note is 1612. Is on scene. They advised the patient had surgery about 2 to 3 months ago, and their doctor advised them that they didn't come up, they need to go back to U of L.

0: 13, just come all the way around, all the way to the back, inside.
1: Vehicle coming around.

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0: 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The doctor's West Ogwinton, 1659.
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0: 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For medical assist, for sedate hearing to mail, possible stroke-like symptoms, slurred speech, and his left side went numb to the United States.
1: Okay.

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As I advised, he has been drinking all day and is intoxicated. He has fallen, hit his head on the microwave when he fell at 1706. Dispatch the 13.

0: the 13. You're answering an EMS over to 117 Golf Drive. Now, we did get a hit and run over there. The male they're going after is extremely intoxicated. He's calm now, but just in case he decides to get riled up, 1706.
1: Or have you got a name?

0: I do not, I can call back and get it. Prior log, I believe it's going to be a Sheffield, but I'll call to make sure.
1: Copy direct, I'll be in route.
0: 7-7.
2: 5 and leave PD.
0: Go ahead.
2: We're going to be en route to Golf Drive, 40.0, 40.0.
0: 40.0, 7-7. City en route that way, just in case y'all need any assistance with him being intoxicated.

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0: Caller buzzed the male subject's eyes bleeding. 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
2: Well, I'm

0: 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That's 1710.
1: 13's clear. 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

0: Bed 6, dispatch, we're on scene. I'll advise mileage later.
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0: I feel to advise. I got on scene same time as EMS. I'll be cleared this time.
1: Good morning, 1717.

0: Med 4, is that?
1: In Med 4, go ahead.
0: We're going to be out to Twin Lake.
1: Okay, game.

0: Vista, sheet of five.
1: Go ahead.
0: Hello, what's this? 118 off Jazz 263 of HD Mail. Caller was not on scene. About the email just released from the hospital.
2: And forward dispatch, I just watched her walk into the house herself. 398.
0: 10-4, 7-3-22.

0: 6 dispatch. We're going to be transporting one patient out of emergency to Twin Lakes, and our mileage is 41.2.
1: Med 4 dispatch.
2: Go ahead, Med 4.
1: We're going to be out at Twin Lakes, 140.2.
2: Seven, 26.

0: about 6 minutes, en route with a 48-year-old male patient, previous history of insulin, beta diabetes, and alcoholism, drinking a large amount of alcohol a day, and family called because he's been falling around the house. There's a very small lack over his left eye. Blood sugar is about 33. At this time, his vital signs of blood pressure 122 over 82. Test 95% on room air. Normal size on the monitor at 82. We do have IV access and have these 10 infusing, and we'll advise you when we arrive in about 5 minutes.
1: Hey, I'm coming to copy. We'll place that patient room 6 on arrival. KJ 678 out.
0: Band 6 okay on room 6.

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1: In case someone calls, there is a white SCN broke down South Clinton right at the bypass. He's got a robot coming. In case you get another call on it.
0: Four, 7, 15.

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0: We're going to be en route to Logsdon Valley for Concert ambulance standby.
1: Temporary, I'm going to make you a new log to just put you on the one we've already got open for the city that's out there.
0: Run number, please.
1: Okay, 4-7, give it up. Met to your run number.

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1: You head over to Parkland Manor. We got a call from the elevator for an entrapment. We couldn't get anybody on the elevator phone, and we're not getting any of the key holders either. 8-3.
0: Simple.

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1: There should be a key at the office, PD.
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1: Elevator 10-4, hang on, what here?
0: Hey, Johnny.

0: 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Good. This is going to be a third party call for domestic at 203 Center Street. 203 Center Street. Thought he heard a bunch of screaming and then a door slammed. And be advised, the car did advise that there was a male in his 30s there that stabbed his cousin a few nights ago, so he's probably got a knife. And I think the female might be on scene there too, right, Casey?
1: And 4.

0: 114 dispatch, show me en route to that domestic as well.
1: 10-4, I believe this is actually going to be 210. I looked up the name he gave us, and that's where the address is coming back to him.
0: Oh, dispatch.

0: that's en route to Center Street. On a call from back in April, the Mr. Payton subject, they've called on him possibly under the influence of drugs, that it was unknown weapons, and that other than that, we've had a bunch of tempted serves there.
1: Patricia Payton. Unknown what's going on, though.
0: 2363, Ravage male, difficulty breathing, PTSD, OPD, and lupus, 7 8 21.

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0: It's going to be the very date of birth, December 5th of 1983, repeating December 5th, 1983.
1: Copy, Bay, December 5th, 1983 at 1836.

0: Detroit dispatch, you get a return on me.
1: Hello, comes back to Patricia Payton out of Caneyville, expires 2027, and forced no restriction. Break for a second.
0: Go ahead.
1: Yeah, Barry Payton out of Caneyville, driver status suspended, non-licensed record, no restrictions, several priors for speeding.
0: Sample.
1: Ben?
0: 143.0 out of Twin Lakes.
1: 143.0 at 1838.
0: Alright, dispatcher, both these individuals clear. One.
1: Stand by, checking out.

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1: 14, go ahead.
0: County units will be out at 329 Windy Ridge Road, attempt to serve 329 Windy Ridge.
1: 1329 Windy Ridge Road, attempt to serve 1847.

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1: You can show me clear, 112, 114 still on scene. I'm going to be in route back to the office, take care of that 88.
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0: second page to Litchfield. Come in service to the area, Sunbeam Road and Boston Hill Road. Our caller just drove through there, said she smelled what she thought was burning rubber and could see a bunch of smoke. Now, she didn't see any flames at this time. 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

0: 6 for dispatch, be in the area. Don't see anything at this time, but keep looking.
1: Coming up Boston Hill here, I'd say that's what it was.
0: That's what I was thinking, but I wasn't for sure.

check to where it is, Pat. It appears somebody done a burnout on Boston Hill. We're going to think later.

Mid 40s, but